not up to snuff. 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
1: Talking on this bit of plastic, generation of glass hearts. 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How's your mother? 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

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Democracy of freaks, silent fantasies.

0: you think they're proud of you?
1: I don't think they're proud of me. And I don't seek that validation from them. But I'm happy that they taught me a very important lesson, which is no one owes you anything.

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They are watching roads, tree lines, light vehicles, supply points, communication sites, and temporary staging areas across several fronts. For Russia, the problem is no longer just losing one soldier or...

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I knew it was love, and I felt it was glory.

0: 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It's not left and right.
1: Not left and right.
0: Just up and down.
1: Just up and down.
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1: Talking with each other, but our mouths weren't open.

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1: Well, sir, this is a satellite circuit.
0: Can't you put me through on a direct wire?
2: Let's see it.

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Thank you for lining up at gate number 2 for the first validation of your tickets. Take notice that a second validation will be performed once you are on the train. Have your boarding passes, e-ticket store smartphones ready for scanning.